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The last song that you heard was Second Spring by Total Wife. Before that was Ceremonial Page Girl Suicide by Page Girl and No Way by February. If you can sort of sense a theme, we're doing an all-female episode. So hopefully you enjoy that. Up next we have Pictures of Success by Rilo Kiley, followed by Sprout by Stereosity, and For You I'll Pull the Trigger by Arranged in April. Thanks for listening to The Drift here on album 88.

Thank you for listening to The Drift here on Album 88. The last song that you heard was Anniversary by Soapbox Derby. Before that, we had For You, I'll Pull the Trigger by Arranged in April and Sprout by Stereosity. This episode is all female in honor of women everywhere. And hopefully you're enjoying it. If you'd like to reach out to The Drift for any reason, you can find us on Instagram at TheEDrift. That's The with two E's. Up next, we have Safe by Awake But Still in Bed, Can't Change Everything by 1905, and One More Hour by Sleater-Kinney. 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

All right, thank you for listening to The Drift here on Album 88. The last song you heard was One More Hour by Sleater-Kinney. Before that, we had Can't Change Everything by 1905 and Safe by Awake But Still in Bed. Coming up next, we have Volcano Girls by Veruca Salt, Where the Heart Is by Sweet Pill, and Potage by Tricot. 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

Okie dokie, the last song you heard was Pick Up That Knife by Wednesday. Before that was the Athens band Ham Bear, who played at the 2025 Battle of the Bands for Album 88. That song by Ham Bear was I Wish You Would Crash Your Car So I Wouldn't Have to Talk to You Anymore. And before that, we had Pottage by Tricot. We're going to end with another Wednesday song. I'm sorry for the double Wednesday dose, but they're my favorite band. So we're going to have Bull Believer by Wednesday. If you haven't heard it before, I hope you like it. Have a great evening. 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
1: Mighty Aphrodite.
0: Woo! This is me and DJ Castro's second time hosting Mighty Aphrodite.
1: Hello, hello.
0: We are so excited for the show we've put together for you guys today. Today is a very special episode.
1: Yay! We're doing a recap of Shaking Knees.
0: Yes.
1: Because we both have the privilege of going all 3 days.
0: We did, yes.
1: And we got to experience it all.
0: It's beautiful.
1: The sun, the rain, the clouds.
0: It was gorgeous. Oh, yeah, the rain was, yeah, it was rain. A little bad, but I mean, hey, what can you do? What can you do? But yeah, let's go ahead and get started. We have, first up, we have Witches by Alice Phoebe Liu. But yeah.

0: WRIS-HG1 and HG2 Atlanta. You are listening to Mighty Aphrodite.
1: You just heard Snow Strippers, Kinda Like It That Way. Before that, Sir Chloe's Hooves. And before that, The Tulips, It's Complicated, which I was just telling DJ Indigo that The Tulips were probably one of my favorite sets from this weekend. They were so adorable. They had the best outfits on, and they choreographed every single song. So they had like cute little dance moves That's for so each cute. One. It was so adorable.
0: I love that.
1: And the whole crowd was so engaged. Yeah. Everyone was dressed perfectly.
0: Oh,
1: it
0: I
1: was
0: love
1: adorable.
0: That. I love that so much. No, unfortunately, I didn't get to see The Tulips. I was going through some struggles at the time, but I did get to see a lot of other artists on this playlist, and we really hope you guys have been enjoying the set so far. Anything else you want to add? Mm-mm.
1: We hope you look forward to the rest of our set. We've got a couple more artists who have yet to be played, so let's get into it.
0: All right.

0: 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You are listening to
1: Mighty Aphrodite
0: on album 88.
1: You just heard. Wait, good question. What did you
0: what
1: just,
0: did we
1: hear?
0: Just hear? We did just hear
1: The Hole by Sir Chloe, and before that, you heard Big Boss, Big Time Business by Santi Gold, and before that, another Tulip song, In Every Lifetime, which was on a Prime movie.
0: Yeah,
1: I did not
0: we,
1: know that.
0: We just like realized that when we were looking at the Spinatron. Speaking of Spinatron.
1: Speaking.
0: You can check out what we're playing on Spinatron.com. That is Spinitron.com. Yeah?
1: Anything
0: else? Oh, I do want to talk about Santi Gold, but
1: oh yes,
0: maybe we save that for later.
1: Oh yeah, when we play wait, I know after which song.
0: Okay, all right, we'll talk about that set.
1: We'll be back with more Santi Gold.
0: We will, but for now, let's get back to the music.

0: 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You are listening to Mighty Aphrodite.
1: You just heard Sir Chloe's Salivate, which sounded incredible live. Before that, Santi Gold, Who I Thought You Were, and before that, Snow Strippers, Under Your Spell.
0: Yes, yes, yes. And we wanted to take this second to talk about Santi Gold's set at Shaky Knees.
1: Yes, the only black female artist at Shaky Knees this year.
0: Shaky Knees, do better. But I loved that set so much. Probably like the highlight of the Sunday for me personally.
1: Yeah, that I think was my favorite set the whole weekend. Yeah. It was, the energy was so fun. Everyone was dancing when she was bringing people on stage.
0: I loved it so
1: much. That was so fun. Especially, well, I know you wanted to talk about towards the end, but when she brought people out on stage for the dance competition, that had me cracking up.
0: It was so funny.
1: It was beautiful.
0: Yeah. But yeah, it was just, it was so fun, so cute. I loved it. I love when artists do gimmicks like that. It makes the show much more fun. It was really unfortunate, though, when they, like, started muting her. They were like, well, there's an altercation at the barricade.
1: Yeah, they were trying to get people to get off of the barricade because she was inviting people up. And from what it sounded like, they had a conversation beforehand in which she was able or was given permission to bring up 14 people. So they weren't letting her bring up that the amount agreed upon.
0: But she did clock them. She clocked them.
1: She said, no, where's my 14 people?
0: Right. You said I could have 14.
1: No, but the way that they were speaking to her was kind of crazy. Yeah. They were speaking to her like a child.
0: Kind of insane, kind of insane. But it was still a great set. Thoroughly enjoyed it.
1: Perseverance through it all.
0: Right, yeah, beautiful. But yeah, for any questions, comments, or concerns, you can call us at 404-413-WRAS. Once again, that is 404-413-9727. But for now, we're going to get back to the music.

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1: Mighty Aphrodite. You just heard, I lost it. You just heard Oxygen by Porchlight. Before that, you heard Getaway by Effers. And before that, Pretender by Alice Phoebe Lou.
0: Alice Phoebe Lou. What a beautiful set.
1: A beautiful set. And gorgeous. Also, beautiful long hair.
0: Beautiful long hair. We were just talking about
1: like,
0: it.
1: Like, the aura around her, it was insane.
0: Stunning. But yeah, we wanted to take a second to talk about Evacuation.
1: Oh, yeah, because that was a big part of Saturday.
0: Yeah. How did that go for you?
1: I was in Blood Orange. I had gotten just around to the front. Or not even, like, to the front. We were off towards the back, but we had a really good view of the stage towards the right. And 10 minutes, I don't even think, like, 10 minutes into a set, he was, like, maybe two songs in. He started pausing. And then, like, the weather evacuation. Right. Or, like, up. Calmly evacuate. Seat cover, get away from the large metal structures. We were, like... Okay, what do we do? I heard people were in porter potties, but like we were right by an emergency exit, so we just popped out over there.
0: Oh, that's good.
1: And I was with DJ Z, and she lives nearby, so we just walked to her apartment. Ended up being a 45 freaking minute walk because we were just like lost and trekking in the rain.
0: Right, and at one point, hordes of people.
1: Yeah, literally. But at one point, it was just us. It was like our group in the giant streets of like Midtown Atlanta, where it's like the beautiful residential neighborhoods, and we're just like, okay, this is kind of beautiful. Like we were singing, we were laughing and giggling. Right. We found a lot of like fun discarded items. We were like, okay, treasure.
0: I love that
1: treasure.
0: My evacuation went differently. The group of people I was with, they were in denial. They were like, oh no, it's gonna start back up. They really wanted to see Pavement. But
1: I wanted to see Pavement too. I was like, we're close enough that if we need to walk back.
0: Yeah, right.
1: Didn't do that though.
0: But no, they ended up going home. But I went to my uncle's house, who lives in like a very close area.
1: Yeah.
0: And I was like, oh, when they like announced it was coming back, I was like, ah, I'm running back.
1: I'm coming. 21 Pilots, I'm in you.
0: Yeah. No, the porta potties thing is crazy. I saw that.
1: I saw a couple of videos of people in the porta potties, and I was like, whoa. I like really respect your resilience, but also like, whoa, would
0: is
1: never.
0: It worth it? Like, I don't know. But yeah, that was crazy.
1: 21 Pilots for life, though. Right. I'm not gonna lie. I knew enough people that ran back. I FaceTimed them in the crowds, and I was like, okay, this is fine. This is fine. I'm cozy in my home. This is fine.
0: I know. Me and my friends were like contemplating going back. We're like, oh, should we? And my uncle's like, yes, go back. This will be a beautiful story. And it was, I guess.
1: Wait, what was your favorite song from their set list?
0: Oh, 21 Pilots?
1: Yes.
0: Oh, my goodness. Don't even get me started. I'm going to go back to middle school right now.
1: The songs on the radio are okay.
0: Wait. That one's Tearing My Heart, right?
1: Yeah.
0: Yeah, they didn't play that.
1: Are you serious?
0: Yeah.
1: Glad I didn't go back.
0: It wasn't worth it.
1: Did they play Ride, though?
0: They did play Ride.
1: Okay.
0: Yeah, they played the hits.
1: The hits. Tearing My Heart, Where You At?
0: Yeah, right.
1: What about House of Gold?
0: No, House of Gold. Yeah, no, it was more of, like, I think the newer stuff. Yeah.
1: Well, then I would have solved the entire time. Yeah. I'm like, wait, I got Trench Foot.
0: Trees was beautiful. Trees, you know that one? They end with that one.
1: I did listen. That's from their newer.
0: No, that one's from Vessel.
1: Wait, Trees from Vessel?
0: Yeah.
1: Oh my god.
0: It was beautiful. It was a beautiful ending. I was like, okay, this is like a beautiful little night.
1: You had me worried that they didn't play any like old stuff. And I was like, wait, hold on.
0: Stuff. There was some old stuff. But yeah. No, that would have been insane. No, they
1: was
0: did
1: Debbie
0: have to
1: Ryan
0: cut it
1: there?
0: Short. Oh, I wish. Hey, maybe she was.
1: Maybe.
0: Debbie,
1: where you at?
0: Debbie, pull up to the station.
1: I was hoping that she would do the Rest in Peace, My Granny. Like, I thought she was going to come out and sing that.
0: And sing that, right. Yeah. The drummer was singing.
1: Joshua Dunn.
0: Yeah. It's beautiful.
1: My king! Oh, yeah. What color was his hair?
0: Did he have a hat on?
1: Probably.
0: I think
1: he usually plays with a beanie.
0: Yeah. But yeah, it was cool.
1: I wish it was a fedora.
0: A fedora?
1: Yeah. Really, I literally, when we were there, I was like, if this were a couple years ago, everyone would have been wearing a fedora.
0: Right.
1: Like, there would have been no sun scarves, nothing. It would have been fedoras.
0: Oh my goodness. But yeah, that was Evacuation.
1: Yeah.
0: It was very unfortunate. But yeah. Oh, another person I want to talk about that I didn't talk about was Violet Grohl. But
1: oh, yeah.
0: We could save that.
1: Let's
0: do it.
1: I didn't get to see her, so.
0: Yeah, let's get back to the music.

0: We are back. You're listening to Mighty Aphrodite.
1: On did you miss Alameda us? 8.
0: Yeah. We literally just talked to you, but we're back because we just heard
1: Violet Girls, Last Day I Loved You.
0: Yeah. I was just listening to that song earlier today and I was like, oh, let me put this in here. But yeah, I wanted to talk about her set at Shaky Knees. It was very good. I know you didn't get to see her.
1: I know, I'm sad.
0: But she sounded very good. Some people were hating. They were saying, oh, she was just standing around. But now,
1: you know what?
0: Let's call it out. If that was a man standing around, you still...
1: We had plenty of that, the rest of Shaky Knees. Right. So.
0: Yeah. But she sounded beautiful. She sounded phenomenal. When I first saw that she was on the lineup, I was like, oh, I didn't realize that like she was making music and stuff. And so I listened to the album. Like,
1: oh yeah,
0: this is great. Because
1: nepotism.
0: Yeah, because of nepotism. But hey, she sounds beautiful.
1: I know. I actually really liked a lot of her stuff when you sent it over. Yeah. I was like, wait, I'm low-key kind of sad I missed this set. But if she sounded as great as she does on recorded as she does live, then
0: there's some beautiful visuals. The font her name was in on the stage. It's like, oh, gorgeous, gorgeous. But yeah, I really enjoyed her set. And yeah, was there any other sets you wanted to talk about?
1: I know neither of us got to go to Showing Teeth.
0: No, we didn't. We didn't. But I think we should talk about Showing Teeth.
1: Because I know. Listening to them was such a cool experience. I wish, I wish I found them before their set was over.
0: Yeah.
1: But we were a little taken aback. It was definitely quite a roller coaster of sound, quite a hodgepodge of things in there.
0: I was not expecting like the screams that come from her to come from her. She's so cute, like her long hair, like, oh my god. But she has these beautiful screams.
1: She packs a punch. Yeah, she has the power in her.
0: Yeah. But yeah, definitely cool. I wish I would have seen her set. Did you see the end of it?
1: I didn't see the end of it at all. Okay. It wasn't until we started like looking into more of the artists that we really didn't get to see that I was like, wait, hold on.
0: Hold on a minute.
1: Wait, rewind. Right. Rewind the clock. I want to go back.
0: Yeah. No, that's what I love about Shaky Knees is because, well, obviously, like, this isn't the case with Showing Teeth because I didn't get to see them. But when you do see, like, an artist that you've never heard of,
1: yeah,
0: and you're like, I love them so much now. Like, I need to keep listening.
1: Yes. Or I feel like a lot of the times, like, there will be artists that I feel like I don't know enough. Right. I'm like, oh, I feel like a poser.
0: Right.
1: Like, I'm like, oh, I don't know that many. Mm. And then, like, Bone Thugs, I was live. Like, wait, hold on. I know every single song that they played. Like, I know Bone Thugs.
0: Right. But then you see them live and you're like, oh, this is amazing. I got to tap back in. But
1: this is everything.
0: Yeah.
1: I know I added way more Bone Thugs to my playlist.
0: I love that. So. Yeah.
1: But
0: yeah. Any questions, comments, concerns, you can call us at 404-413-WRAS. Once again, that is 404-413-9727. But yeah, you're listening to Mighty Aphrodite. We're playing all of the female artists from Shaky Knees 2026. So make sure to keep listening.

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1: You just heard Can't Get Enough of Myself by Santi Gold to close out the night. Before that, Talk by the Tulips, and before that, Dirty Mouth by Alice Phoebe Liu.
0: Yeah, so unfortunately, that is going to be the end of our show, but we had so much fun. We love Shaky Knees. We hope you did too. And we hope that you enjoyed all of the female artists from Shaky Knees this year.
1: Yes, we love ATL. We love ATL festivals.
0: We do. But yeah, there was unfortunately one song we did not get to play tonight, but we will be playing it next week.
1: Run it back.
0: So make sure to tune back in Monday from 9 to 11 p.m. or you'll hear Mighty Aphrodite. But yeah, I think it's time to go back to regular rotation, but we hope you guys enjoyed.
1: Have a great rest of your night.
0: Bye.

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It's like, ugh, I have to wake up tomorrow and start all over again. After 3 years, I never want to be at day one again. 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

underestimate me greatly. Frankly, I don't give a. Got another trench coat, let me hit my. 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I hit them like. What up? He laughing hysterical.

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0: 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Thank you.
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cool and safe. White clouds part, I see colors at the brink of the day. 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
0: We don't think about the lion. 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

15. 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
0: ouch.
1: Want a radio hit, let me edit it out. 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

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Thank you. That's all.

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Never. Ugh.

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0: 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And we just heard some songs from Bulldozer by Thum, Play Me by Kim Gordon, Chroma 004 Rola by Bicep, Bat the Bestie by Nene Hey, H, and After the Quake by Idle Fawn. 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
2: 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This is Ab 88.

I'm not afraid. I'm not afraid. I'm not afraid. I'm not afraid. I'm not afraid. I'm not afraid. I'm not afraid. I'm not afraid. I'm not afraid. I'm not afraid. I'm not afraid. I'm not afraid. I'm not afraid. I'm not afraid. I'm not afraid. I'm not afraid. I'm not afraid. I'm not afraid. I'm not afraid. I'm not afraid. I'm not afraid. I'm not afraid. I'm not afraid. I'm not afraid. I'm not afraid. I'm not afraid. I'm not afraid. I'm not afraid. I'm not afraid. I'm not afraid. I'm not afraid. I'm not afraid. I'm not afraid. I'm not afraid. I'm not afraid. I'm not afraid. I'm not afraid. I'm not afraid. I'm not afraid. I'm not afraid. I'm not afraid. I'm not afraid. I'm not afraid. I'm not afraid. I'm not afraid. I'm not afraid. I'm not afraid. I'

0: 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And we just heard a few songs from Naraka by Boards of Canada and Mice Protection by Lowertown.
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0: 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And Immortals by Minor Science. 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

0: Hello, this is WRES at Midi8. We just heard a few songs from Rio Javern by Kataria and Mortals by Minor Science. 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
0: 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Coming up next, we're going to listen to a song called 1980 by Liam, Music Baby by Jane Remover, Daytona by Slayer, Willow by Arca, Riaz by Lapgon and Balti, and Screwdark by Rip Magic. 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

underestimate me greatly. Frankly, I don't give a f- got another trench coat. 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

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Thank you. 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
0: 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I don't think about the lion.

Left on the dial, right on the music, you're listening to WRAS HD2 Atlanta, album 88. The songs that you just heard were R.I.P. 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We're going to get back to the music pretty soon, but first we have a quick show promo for you. 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Next up, you're going to be having music from Ase Ase Ase and Ebo Taylor, Seek Check, and Lone.

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The songs that you just heard were Idol by Seatrack, Waterfall Reverse by Lone, and Never Come Never Morning by Nothing. 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The next songs that you're going to be heard will be from Show Me the Body, Smurs, and Janino and Deer Park. But before that, we have a quick show promo for you.

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left on the dial but right on the style. You're listening to Album 88. The songs that you just heard were Buggy by John Eno and Deer Park, FMY Torch by Metrist, and Swallows Tempest by G.G. Mason. 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The songs you're about to be hearing are coming from Operelli, 10K Duncan, and Feeble Little Horse. But before that, we got a quick show promo for you.

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Thank you. That's

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The music that you just heard was Backslang by Cold Court, 2 Weeks in Jersey City by MKYFM, and War.WV by Tunnels. We're going to get back to the music pretty soon, but first we have a PSA for you. 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Next up, you're going to be having music from Michael Lewis, Object Blue, and Exeter.

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The songs that you just heard were Knacker by Blue Object, Flood by Exeter, and Paper Chains by West Side Cowboy. 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Next up, you're going to be having music from Leo, Matt Keeper, and Thum. But before that, we have a quick show promo for you.

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The songs that you just heard were Un Esper Por, Rehamachi Remix, Poison Girlfriend. I'm sorry if I mispronounced that. 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

Good afternoon, Atlanta. You are listening to WRAS HD2 Atlanta, album 88. You just heard some tracks from Stones Taro with their song Insurrection. We've got John Beltrane with Hurry Home, The Trees Are Finally Green, Luke Man with The Kid, and Patch Plus with Impossible, one of my favorites. I've got a quick little PSA for you guys from the University Archives. 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Once again, that TikTok is Archives with Michi, and then the Instagram is GSU_archives. 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Once again, that is 404-413-9727. We've got some fun stuff coming up next for you guys. Some Effers, Mimi H, Carew, and Venetian Snares. Make sure you keep it here and only here, album 88.

Good afternoon, Atlanta. You are listening to Album 88. You just heard some tracks from... I wonder. You just heard some tracks by... we've got Effers with their song Feel the Real, Deliverance by Nini H. We've got FW19 by Kuru, Magnificent Stumble Volume 1 by Venetian Snares, and Chroma 012 Tangs 2 by Bicep. I've got a quick little show promo for you guys for a show coming on later tonight. Make sure you stay tuned.

0: 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We have it all. You may hear something fast-paced, or if that's not your tempo, we got some slower stuff too. Or maybe you want a mix of both or something. It's probably out there. 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
1: 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Up next, we've got some good stuff by Sir Hiss, Leisha G, Sugar Plant, Fedre, and Lower Town. 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

0: 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I'm outside right now. 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
1: I've been going dummy. I've been going dummy. I've been going dummy.

are listening to WRASHD2 Atlanta, album 88. You just heard some tracks by Josephine's Next Million Miles with their song Bluff. We've got Sled Tune by Binary Digit, Satellites by Frost Children, Mizit, I don't think I said that right, Conti with their song Numbers, DMT by Feeble Little Horse, I Like You a Lot Lower Town, Prayer by Fedre, and Ritmo Corradio by Catandra. 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If you ever have questions, comments, concerns, want to call in just to chat, have some music suggestions, I get bored in here, make sure you give us a call at 404-413-9727. Once again, that is 404-413-WRAS. Up next, we've got some tracks by Venturing, Wellis Band, Jerry Paper, Blade, Boards of Canada. Make sure you guys keep it here and only here. Left on the Dial, Right on the Music, album 88.

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1: Don't bite this bite, it just gone. Golden, I am the one. Dearless, deny the song. Dream forever strong, we won.
2: Good afternoon, Atlanta. You are listening to Album 88. You just heard some tracks by Blade with their song Highland Tyrant. We've got Jerry Paper with their track Souvenir. We've got Naysail with their track In Search for Something Meaningful. And then Bedigna by Wellis Band. I do apologize for my pronunciation of some of these. I should probably be reading them beforehand. I do have a quick show promo for you guys. For a show coming on Friday. I've got the channel, take a listen.
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2: 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Up next, we've got some tracks by Boards of Canada, Arca, and 10K Duncan. 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

0: Good afternoon, Atlanta. You are listening to Album 88. You just heard some tracks by Major with their song CRV. We've got Baby Spider with Devil on My Shoulder, 10K Duncan with Players Don't Die, Arca with Eo Dolan, and What's on Your Mind Super Club Remix by Jeanette Renee, and then Boards of Canada with their track Memory Death. I've got a quick show promo for you guys for a show coming up later tonight at 11 p.m. Cosmic Debris. 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
0: 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Once again, that is 404-413-WRAS. Up next, we've got some tracks by The Sound Chalk Makes, Slickback, Memorials, and Kuru. Some good stuff coming up. Make sure you keep it here and only here, Album 88.

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It's like, ugh, I have to wake up tomorrow and start all over again. After 3 years, I never want to be at day one again. Never.

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0: And this corner, weighing in at 88.5 megahertz and 100,000 watts and wearing the funky patchwork shorts, it's Album 88. And in this corner, weighing at something over 92 megahertz and 100 Google watts and wearing the trunks made of money, it's Commercial Radio. 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

0: 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She's just a
1: teen. Do you like R&B? 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